0: 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Maintain our focus and elevate. 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

some help from someone else. 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

Ladies and gentlemen, thank you so much for flying with us. On our final approach, please make sure your seat bags and trays are in their upright and locked positions, and any carry-on bags are stored on the floor beneath you. We should be on the ground shortly.

Ladies and gentlemen, thank you so much for flying with us. On our final approach, please make sure your seat bags and trays are in their upright and locked position, and any carry-on bags are stored on the floor beneath you. We should be on the ground shortly. Ladies and gentlemen, thank you so much for flying with us. On our final approach, please make sure your seat bags and trays are in their upright and locked position, and any carry-on bags are stored on the floor beneath you. We should be on the ground shortly.

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Hello there. It's Saturday night, the zippiest night of the week. It's the night when you can leave the worries of work far behind, go out on the town, have fun, live it up a little. 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
6: Hello there. 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

It is a lot of daydreaming, imagining herself as the extrovert that she is not. She goes over and over little events in her life, reliving her successes and suffering through her failures all over again.